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2: 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That's Philip Arabit. 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And I, RJ, will do some Kenny Rogers songs with Philip Arabit. Mark your calendars. 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
8: The headline news brought to you by the Philippine Star, moving through the beat of the times. An estimated 12.8% of Filipinos were classified as multidimensionally poor in 2024, according to the Philippine Statistics Authority. The first multidimensional poverty index released by the PSA yesterday showed that the national MPI at the individual level was at 0.045 in 2024, based on the results of its community-based monitoring system. At the household level, the data showed that 12.4% were considered multidimensionally poor, with a national MPI score estimated at 0.042. The MPI was developed to measure poverty beyond income by considering deprivations in other aspects such as education, employment, health and nutrition, housing, water, and sanitation. Meanwhile, in other news, it seems Iva Jovic continues to have the number of her best friend, Alex Ayala. This time, though, it was in an exhibition match. Jovic defeated Ayala 6-3 in their Stars of the Open exhibition matchup ahead of the U.S. Open Friday morning. The two competed at a jam-packed Arthur Ashe Stadium in a light Harvin match. The 18-year-old American started the match off with back-to-back games, going up 2-0. Ayala then made things interesting, tying things up at 2-all and again at 3-all. The headline news brought to you by the Philippine Star, moving through the beat of the times. This is Alexandra Zervalacos for RJFM.
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3: 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And I, RJ, will do some Kenny Rogers songs with Philip Arabit. 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
1: BBC News with Chris Barrow. Officials in Nepal say nearly 2,000 people are now missing after Wednesday's flash floods in the Himalayas. More than 500 people are confirmed to have been killed in Nepal by a huge torrent of rock, ice and mud that swept through the Himalayan river system. Two reports have concluded that Denmark's forced contraception of Greenlandic women and girls in the 1960s and 70s violated human rights, but they say this did not amount to genocide. The body of Norway's King Harald has been transported from the hospital where he died earlier on Friday to the Royal Palace in Oslo. Thousands of people lined the streets of the capital, braving the rain to pay their respects as the motorcade passed carrying his coffin. Israel says it carried out an airstrike in the occupied West Bank city of Jenin, killing three people. It says the attack targeted a Hamas operative and two accomplices. Jenin has long been seen as a stronghold of Palestinian armed groups. Donald Trump has lost his latest attempt to erase his criminal conviction for falsifying business records. A judge rejected a request to move the case to a federal court and have it dismissed on the grounds of presidential immunity, saying Mr. Trump's arguments were neither new nor legally sufficient. China has removed two senior military officers from its supreme military command. Generals Zhang Youxia and Liu Zhenli have been under investigation since January, accused of violations of discipline and law, a common euphemism for corruption. The United States says it's imposing measures against one of Egypt's biggest banks, accusing it of helping Iran's shadow financial network. The measures affect Bank Mizr's branches in the United Arab Emirates. The mayor of Berlin says the German capital is being blackmailed by hackers who stole data during a cyber attack. Kai Wegner insisted the authorities would not pay. Some reports say they want more than $2 million in Bitcoin. BBC News.
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0: 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It's fantastic.
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0: That's not Kenny Rogers. That's Philip Arabit. Bistro RJ's special show for the month. 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On September 16, Wednesday, 8 p.m., RJ Bistro, Dusitani Hotel. The Kenny Rogers of the Philippines at Bistro RJ. 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And she believes in me. Back to back with a Banda Latina, headed by Mai Castro, a premier Filipino Latin jazz singer. And I, RJ, will do some Kenny Rogers songs with Philip Arabit. Mark your calendars. September 16, Wednesday, 8 p.m. RJ Bistro, Dusitani Hotel. 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
2: 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The Kenny Rogers of the Philippines at Bistro RJ. 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And she believes in me. Back to back with a Banda Latina, headed by Mai Castro, a premier Filipino Latin jazz singer. And I, RJ, will do some Kenny Rogers songs with Philip Arabit. 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
3: 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Here's a track on his album, Sarung Banggi.

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1: BBC News with Chris Berrow. Officials in Nepal say nearly 2,000 people are now missing after Wednesday's flash floods in the Himalayas. More than 500 people are confirmed to have been killed in Nepal by a huge torrent of rock, ice and mud that swept through the Himalayan river system. Two reports have concluded that Denmark's forced contraception of Greenlandic women and girls in the 1960s and 70s violated human rights, but they say this did not amount to genocide. The body of Norway's King Harald has been transported from the hospital where he died earlier on Friday to the Royal Palace in Oslo. Thousands lined the streets of the capital to pay their respects as the motorcade passed carrying his coffin. Israel says it carried out an airstrike in the occupied West Bank city of Jenin, killing three people. It says the attack targeted a Hamas operative and two accomplices. China has removed two senior military officers from its supreme military command. The generals had been under investigation since January, accused of violations of discipline and law, a common euphemism for corruption. Senior Western officials have told the BBC they don't believe that Russia is planning a direct military confrontation with NATO, as suggested by some media reports. The officials said a recent increase in hostile Russian rhetoric was nothing new and could reflect growing pressure on President Putin because of the war in Ukraine. The United States says it's imposing measures against one of Egypt's biggest banks, accusing it of helping Iran's shadow financial network. The measures affect Bank Mizr's branches in the United Arab Emirates. The British right-wing commentator Milo Yiannopoulos has been detained in the United States for allegedly overstaying his visa. Immigration officials said he was arrested at New Orleans Airport and would be deported. Mr. Yiannopoulos rose to prominence as an editor of the right-wing website Breitbart. That's the latest world news from the BBC.
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1: That's not Kenny Rogers. That's Philip Arabit. 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Back to back with a Banda Latina, headed by Mai Castro, a premier Filipino Latin jazz singer. And I, RJ, will do some Kenny Rogers songs with Philip Arabit. Mark your calendars. 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
2: 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The Kenny Rogers of the Philippines at Bistro RJ. 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And she believes in me. Back to back with a Banda Latina, headed by Mai Castro, a premier Filipino Latin jazz singer. And I, RJ, will do some Kenny Rogers songs with Philip Arabit. Mark your calendars. 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Ashley Campbell is the daughter of the late Glenn Campbell. Gentle on My Mind was a hit of her dad. Our Pick of the Week is Gentle on My Mind, Ashley Campbell and Carl Jackson.

0: That was Ashley Campbell, daughter of the late Glenn Campbell and Carl Jackson, with her version of her dad's hit, Gentle on My Mind. We hope you enjoyed that. That was RJFM's Pick of the Week.
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1: BBC News with Chris Barrow. Officials in Nepal say nearly 2,000 people are now missing after Wednesday's flash floods in the Himalayas. More than 500 people are confirmed to have been killed in Nepal by a huge torrent of rock, ice and mud that swept through the Himalayan river system. China has confirmed 7 deaths and says hundreds are unaccounted for across the border in Tibet. Donald Trump says the United States has reached a huge oil deal with Venezuela, whose president Nicolas Maduro was ousted in January. Mr. Trump said the deal gave Washington majority control of more than 65 billion barrels of proven petroleum reserves at a time Mr. Trump is under pressure domestically over rising fuel prices. A court in Ecuador has found the country's former president, Lenin Moreno, guilty of accepting bribes from a Chinese company for the construction of the country's largest hydroelectric plant. Prosecutors say he received over $1 million, which was funneled through overseas bank accounts and shell companies to his business associates and family members. The United Nations Security Council has heard that nearly 200,000 people have been forcibly returned to Haiti from the United States and other countries in the first 8 months of this year. A UN official, Indrika Ratwate, told the emergency meeting that many of those returned had no resources or documentation and included vulnerable women and children. China has removed 2 senior military officers from its Supreme Military Command. The generals have been under investigation since January, accused of violations of discipline and law, a common euphemism for corruption. The body of Norway's King Harald has been transported from the hospital where he died earlier on Friday to the Royal Palace in Oslo. Harald is succeeded by his son Haakon, now King Haakon VIII. A date for the late king's funeral has not yet been announced. That's the latest world news from the BBC.
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1: That's not Kenny Rogers. That's Philip Arabit. Bistro RJ's special show for the month. Put this on your calendars. On September 16, Wednesday, 8 p.m., RJ Bistro, Dusitani Hotel. The Kenny Rogers of the Philippines at Bistro RJ. 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And she believes in me. Back to back with a banda Latina, headed by Mai Castro, a premier Filipino Latin jazz singer. And I, RJ, will do some Kenny Rogers songs with Philip Arabit. Mark your calendars. 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
1: BBC News with Charlotte Gallagher. International aid organisations and governments are stepping up emergency aid efforts in Nepal as the search continues for nearly 2,000 people missing following deadly flash floods. More than 500 are confirmed dead. Tens of thousands of people are in need of food and emergency water. Hundreds are also unaccounted for in Tibet. Donald Trump says the United States has reached a huge oil deal with Venezuela, whose President Nicolas Maduro was ousted in January. Mr. Trump said the deal gave Washington majority control of more than 65 billion barrels of proven oil reserves at a time Mr. Trump is under pressure domestically over rising fuel prices. A court in Ecuador has found the country's former president, Lenin Moreno, guilty of accepting bribes from a Chinese company for the construction of the country's largest hydroelectric plant. Prosecutors say he received over $1 million, which was funneled through overseas bank accounts and shell companies to his business associates and family members. The United Nations Security Council has heard that nearly 200,000 people have been forcibly returned to Haiti from the US and other countries in the first 8 months of this year. A UN official told the emergency meeting that many of those returned had no resources or documentation and included vulnerable women and children. China has removed two senior military officers from its Supreme Military Command. They've been under investigation since January, accused of violations of discipline and law, a common euphemism for corruption. The body of Norway's King Harald has been transported from the hospital where he died earlier on Friday to the Royal Palace in Oslo. BBC News.
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1: That's not Kenny Rogers. That's Philip Arabit. 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Back to back with a banda latina headed by Mai Castro, a premier Filipino Latin jazz singer. And I, RJ, will do some Kenny Rogers songs with Philip Arabit. Mark your calendars. 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
2: 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And she believes in me. Back-to-back with a Banda Latina, headed by Mai Castro, a premier Filipino Latin jazz singer. And I, RJ, will do some Kenny Rogers songs with Philip Arabit. 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
1: That's not Kenny Rogers. That's Philip Arabit. Bistro RJ's special show for the month. Put this on your calendars. On September 16, Wednesday, 8 p.m., RJ Bistro, Dusitani Hotel. The Kenny Rogers of the Philippines at Bistro RJ. Featuring Philip Arabit, who is widely known as the Kenny Rogers of the Philippines. 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And she believes in me. Back to back with a banda Latina, headed by Mai Castro, a premier Filipino.

0: A Latin jazz singer. And I, RJ, will do some Kenny Rogers songs with Philip Arabit. Mark your calendars. September 16, Wednesday, 8 p.m. RJ Bistro, Dusitani Hotel. 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
4: 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That's Philip Arabit. Bistro RJ's special show for the month. Put this on your calendars. On September 16, Wednesday, 8 p.m., RJ Bistro, Dusitani Hotel. The Kenny Rogers of the Philippines at Bistro RJ. Featuring Philip Arabit, who is widely known as the Kenny Rogers of the Philippines. 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And she believes in me. Back-to-back with a banda Latina, headed by Mai Castro, a premier Filipino Latin jazz singer.

0: and I, RJ, will do some Kenny Rogers songs with Philip Arabit. Mark your calendars. September 16, Wednesday, 8 p.m. RJ Bistro, Dusit Thani Hotel. 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
1: BBC News with Chris Barrow. Emergency rescue teams in Nepal say rainfall is hampering attempts to reach some of the worst affected areas following Wednesday's catastrophic floods. Bridges and roads have been swept away by floodwaters, and helicopters have been making repeated journeys to carry survivors to safety. More than 600 people are known to have died in Nepal, and nearly 2,000 are missing. China says that 7 deaths are confirmed in Tibet, and more than 500 people are missing. The United States has reached a huge oil deal with Venezuela, whose president Nicolas Maduro the US ousted in January. Donald Trump said the deal gave Washington majority control of more than 65 billion barrels of proven oil reserves. Venezuela's interim president, Delcy Rodriguez, has welcomed the agreement, saying it would boost her country's economy. A court in Ecuador has jailed the former president, Lenin Moreno, to 5 years in prison and found him guilty of accepting bribes from a Chinese company. Prosecutors say he received over $1 million passed on to business associates and family members. Voters in Iceland go to the polls today in a referendum on whether to reopen talks on joining the European Union. Icelanders are split down the middle, although a poll on Friday suggested a narrow majority against reopening negotiations. The United Nations Security Council has heard that nearly 200,000 people have been forcibly returned to Haiti from the United States and other countries

0: in the first 8 months of this year. Gunfire and explosions have been heard in several parts of Niamey, the capital of Niger. Journalists and other witnesses say shooting was heard around the airport, the presidential palace and a military base. Firefighters in Kanazawa in central Japan have asked residents not to rearrange paramedics' shoes during emergencies, contrary to what's typically done for guests. Officials say tidying up the shoes can slow crews carrying patients on stretchers. BBC News.
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In 1973, I composed and recorded Mr. Songwriter.

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0: 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This is Jose Marie Chan.
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3: 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The Kenny Rogers of the Philippines at Bistro RJ. 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And she believes in me. Back to back with a Banda Latina, headed by Mai Castro, a premier Filipino Latin jazz singer. And I, RJ, will do some Kenny Rogers songs with Philip Arabit. Mark your calendars. September 16, Wednesday, 8 p.m., RJ Bistro, Dusitani Hotel. 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
1: BBC News with Danielle Jaworowiecka. Chinese video footage from Tibet's border with Nepal has highlighted the scale of destruction following Wednesday's devastating flash flood in the Himalayas. Rescue teams can be seen in a wasteland of mud and rock at the once bustling border crossing of Girong, where a small team arrived seeking survivors. Beijing says 7 are confirmed dead, with more than 500 people missing. The United States has reached a huge oil deal with Venezuela, whose former president was ousted by the US in January. President Trump said the deal gave Washington majority control of more than 65 billion barrels of proven oil reserves. Venezuela's interim president, Delcy Rodriguez, has said the agreement would boost her country's economy. A court in Ecuador has sentenced the former president, Lenin Moreno, to 5 years in prison after finding him guilty of accepting bribes from a Chinese company. Prosecutors say he received over $1 million passed on to business associates and family members. Voters in Iceland go to the polls today in a referendum on whether to reopen talks on joining the European Union. Icelanders are split down the middle, although a poll on Friday suggested a narrow majority against reopening negotiations. Gunfire and explosions have been heard in several parts of Niamey, the capital of Niger. Journalists and other witnesses say shooting was heard around the airport, the presidential palace and a military base. It's unclear if the incident is part of an attempted coup or an insurgent attack. The United Nations Security Council has heard that nearly 200,000 people have been forcibly returned to Haiti from the United States and other countries in the first 8 months of this year. Firefighters in Kanazawa in central Japan have asked residents not to rearrange paramedic shoes during emergencies, contrary to what's typically done for guests. Officials say tidying up the shoes can slow crews carrying patients. BBC News.
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6: 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And I, RJ, will do some Kenny Rogers songs with Philip Arabit. 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
1: This is Metro News, straight from the RJ Information Center.
2: The headline news brought to you by the Philippine Star, moving through the beat of the times. The Philippine peso opened at 62.05 pesos against the U.S. dollar on Friday, August 28, after ending the previous trading session at a fresh record low. The local currency closed at 61.888 centavos to $1 on Thursday, 23.8 centavos weaker than Wednesday's 61 pesos and 650 centavos finish, according to data from the Bankers Association of the Philippines. Thursday's close surpassed the previous record low of 61.847 pesos set on July 24. The peso's decline comes as investors weigh domestic inflation risks and await fresh signals on the path of U.S. interest rates. Meanwhile, in other news, rescue teams waded through mud on Thursday, searching for more than 1,400 people missing after flash floods and landslides struck the Nepal-Tibet border as the death toll rose again to 392, with entire villages swept away. Experts warned of the risk of further floods a day after the devastating tsunami-like wall of freezing water and mud wiped out towns under a torrent of sludge, engulfing homes, smashing bridges and dams, and sweeping vehicles away like toys. Many of the missing are foreign tourists, including trekkers in the Himalayan nation, as well as scores of Hindu pilgrims to Tibet's sacred snow-capped Mount Kailash. The U.S. Geological Survey said the disaster was caused by a glacial collapse that triggered a vast flow of icy debris. Climate change is causing glaciers to melt worldwide, increasing the risk of glacial lake floods and glacial collapses. The headline news brought to you by the Philippine Star, moving through the beat of the times. This is Alexander Zervalacos for RJFM.
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0: That's not Kenny Rogers. That's Philip Arabit. Bistro RJ's special show for the month. Put this on your calendars. On September 16, Wednesday, 8 p.m., RJ Bistro, Dusitani Hotel. The Kenny Rogers of the Philippines at Bistro RJ. Featuring Philip Arabit, who is widely known as the Kenny Rogers of the Philippines. Listen to his soulful vocal style and renditions of classic 70s and 80s soft rock. And she believes in me. Back to back with a banda Latina, headed by Mai Castro, a premier Filipino Latin jazz singer. And I, RJ, will do some Kenny Rogers songs with Philip Arabit. Mark your calendars. September 16, Wednesday, 8 p.m. RJ Bistro, Dusitani Hotel. 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
1: BBC News with Danielle Jawowiecka. Heavy gunfire and explosions have been heard in the capital of Niger, including around the international airport and presidential palace. The military authorities in Niamey said security forces had been mobilised and urged people to remain calm. They didn't say who was behind the attack. Residents say there's been loud gunfire and explosions at a military base. Chinese video footage from Tibet's border with Nepal has highlighted the scale of destruction following Wednesday's devastating flash flood in the Himalayas. Rescue teams can be seen in a wasteland of mud and rock at the once bustling border crossing of Girong, where a small team arrived seeking survivors. Beijing says 7 are confirmed dead, with more than 500 people missing. The US has reached a huge oil deal with Venezuela, whose former president was ousted by US forces in January. President Trump said the deal gave Washington majority control of more than 65 billion barrels of proven oil reserves. Venezuela's interim president, Delcy Rodriguez, says the agreement will boost its economy. A court in Ecuador has sentenced the former president, Lenin Moreno, to 5 years in prison after finding him guilty of accepting bribes from a Chinese company. Prosecutors say he received over $1 million passed on to business associates and family members. Voters in Iceland are voting in a referendum on whether to reopen talks on joining the European Union. Icelanders are split down the middle, although latest polls suggest a narrow majority against reopening negotiations. The UN Security Council has heard that nearly 200,000 people have been forcibly returned to Haiti from the US and other countries since the start of the year. And firefighters in Kanazawa in central Japan have asked residents not to rearrange paramedic shoes during emergencies, contrary to what's typically done for guests. Officials say tidying up the shoes can slow crews carrying patients on stretchers and can potentially dislodge oxygen masks. BBC News.
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1: That's not Kenny Rogers. That's Philip Arabit. Bistro RJ's special show for the month. 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On September 16, Wednesday, 8 p.m., RJ Bistro, Dusitani Hotel. The Kenny Rogers of the Philippines at Bistro RJ. 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And she believes in me. Back to back with a banda latina headed by Mai Castro, a premier Filipino Latin jazz singer. And I, RJ, will do some Kenny Rogers songs with Philip Arabit. Mark your calendars. 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

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Ashley Campbell is the daughter of the late Glenn Campbell. Gentle on My Mind was a hit of her dad. Our Pick of the Week is Gentle on My Mind, Ashley Campbell and Carl Jackson.

0: That was Ashley Campbell, daughter of the late Glenn Campbell and Carl Jackson, with her version of her dad's hit, Gentle on My Mind. We hope you enjoyed that. That was RJFM's Pick of the Week.
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2: BBC News with Chris Aldridge. Heavy gunfire and explosions have been heard in the capital of Niger, including around the international airport and presidential palace. The military authorities in Niamey have urged people to remain calm. They did not say who was behind the attack. Residents say Niger's national television is no longer broadcasting. Eyewitnesses have also reported loud gunfire at a military base. Chinese video footage from Tibet's border with Nepal has highlighted the scale of destruction following Wednesday's devastating flash flood in the Himalayas. Rescue teams can be seen in a wasteland of mud and rock at the once bustling border crossing of Girong, where a small team arrives seeking survivors. The World Health Organization says an outbreak of Ebola in the Democratic Republic of Congo has spread to six more regions. It says early detection remains a problem, raising mortality rates. Ukraine has kept up its attacks on Russian economic targets. Another warehouse belonging to Russia's second largest online retailer, Ozon, was hit and set alight by drones, this time in the southern city of Rostov-on-Don. The United States has reached a huge oil deal with Venezuela, whose former president was ousted by US forces in January. President Trump said the deal gave Washington majority control of more than 65 billion barrels of proven oil reserves. A US regulator has ordered a former White House teleprompter operator to pay a large fine for using inside information to bet on President Trump's speeches. Gabriel Perez will have to return profits he made of more than $100,000 and pay a $65,000 penalty. The Trump administration is reported to be considering allocating a section of the renowned Yosemite National Park in California to a private developer. The park would be given a parcel of land elsewhere as a trade-off. BBC News.
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1: That's not Kenny Rogers. That's Philip Arabit. Bistro RJ's special show for the month. 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
1: That's not and Kenny Rogers. That's Philip Arabit. 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The Kenny Rogers of the Philippines at Bistro RJ. Featuring Philip Arabit, who is widely known as the Kenny Rogers of the Philippines. 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And she believes in me. Back-to-back with a Banda Latina, headed by Mai Castro, a premier Filipino Latin jazz singer. And I, RJ, will do some Kenny Rogers songs with Philip Arabit. Mark your calendars. 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
8: BBC News with Danielle Jaworowiecka. Heavy gunfire and explosions have been heard in the capital of Niger, including around the international airport and presidential palace. The military authorities in Niamey have urged people to remain calm. Niger's national television is no longer broadcasting. Eyewitnesses have also reported loud gunfire at a military base. Chinese video footage from Tibet's border with Nepal has highlighted the scale of destruction following Wednesday's devastating flash flood in the Himalayas. Rescue teams can be seen in a wasteland of mud and rock at the once bustling border crossing of Girong, where a small team arrived seeking survivors. A senior Ukrainian official in the Kyiv region says 27 people were killed when a Russian airstrike triggered a detonation at a warehouse in the suburb of Bucha on Friday evening. Prosecutors are investigating the negligent storage of explosives. Meanwhile, Ukraine has struck several more warehouses in Russia. The World Health Organization says the Congolese Ebola outbreak has now spread to six more regions. It says early detection remains a problem, raising mortality rates. Polls have opened in Iceland's referendum on whether to restart talks on joining the European Union. Icelanders are split down the middle, although the latest poll suggested a narrow majority against. A US regulator has ordered a former White House teleprompter operator to pay a large fine for using inside information to bet on President Trump's speeches. Gabriel Perez will have to return profits he made of more than $100,000 and pay a $65,000 penalty. The Trump administration is reported to be considering allocating a section of the renowned Yosemite National Park in California to a private developer. The park would be given a parcel of land elsewhere as a trade-off in the deal, which would also allow a new access road to be built into Yosemite. BBC News.
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The journey of a song transcends generation. In 1973, I composed and recorded Mr. Songwriter.

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0: Thank you for following the journey of my song. This is Jose Marie Chan.
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3: 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The Kenny Rogers of the Philippines at Bistro RJ. 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And I, RJ, will do some Kenny Rogers songs with Philip Arabit. 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
1: That's not Kenny Rogers. That's Philip Arabit. Bistro RJ's special show on September 16, Wednesday, 8 p.m. RJ Bistro, Dusitani Hotel. The Kenny Rogers of the Philippines at Bistro RJ. 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And she believes in me. Back-to-back with a Banda Latina, headed by Mai Castro, a premier Filipino Latin jazz singer. And I, RJ, will do some Kenny Rogers songs with Philip Arabit. 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
1: BBC News with Charles Carroll. In Ukraine, 27 people have been killed and dozens injured in an overnight strike which triggered a series of massive explosions at a warehouse outside Kyiv. President Zelensky has ordered an investigation into why ammunition was being stored in a residential area. Around 50 houses have been damaged in a village outside Bucha. Heavy gunfire and explosions have been heard in the capital of Niger, including around the international airport and a military base. Security sources say insurgents from within the armed forces were repelled from entering the presidential palace. State television was cut off but has now been restored. Bad weather is hampering rescue operations after the devastating flash flooding which tore through border areas of Nepal and Tibet on Wednesday. About 3,000 people are missing and about 630 bodies have been found so far. The World Health Organization says the Congolese Ebola outbreak has now spread to six more regions. It says early detection remains a problem, raising mortality rates. Polls have opened in Iceland's referendum on whether to restart talks on joining the European Union. Icelanders are split down the middle, although the latest poll suggests a narrow majority against. The Trump administration is reported to be considering allocating a section of the Yosemite National Park in California to a private developer. The park would be given a parcel of land elsewhere as a trade-off in the deal. The National Parks Conservation Association called the move an unlawful attack. And a Dutch health institute has warned of a new type of pill circulating which resembles Donald Trump. The pills carry a rough approximation of his features, along with his distinctive hairstyle. The institute says that they contain a drug similar to the active ingredient in ecstasy pills, but are much more dangerous. And that's a summary of the latest BBC News.
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armor. That's not Kenny Rogers. That's Philip Arabit. Bistro RJ's special show for the month. Put this on your calendars. On September 16, Wednesday, 8 p.m., RJ Bistro, Dusitani Hotel. The Kenny Rogers of the Philippines at Bistro RJ. Featuring Philip Arabit, who is widely known as the Kenny Rogers of the Philippines. Listen to his soulful vocal style and renditions of classic 70s and 80s soft rock. And she believes in me. Back to back with a Banda Latina, headed by Mai Castro, a premier Filipino Latin jazz singer. And I, RJ, will do some Kenny Rogers songs with Philip Arabit. Mark your calendars. September 16, Wednesday, 8 p.m. RJ Bistro, Dusitani Hotel. 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
1: BBC News with Danielle Yawovietska. In Ukraine, 37 people have been killed and dozens injured in an overnight strike which triggered a series of massive explosions at a warehouse outside Kyiv. President Zelensky has ordered an investigation into why ammunition was being stored in a residential area. Around 50 houses have been damaged in a village near Bucha. The military government in Niger says it's gradually regaining control following outbreaks of heavy gunfire and explosions at sites in the capital, including the presidential palace. It says mutineers took hostages at a military base next to Niamey's airport. Niger's state television was briefly cut off. Bad weather is hampering rescue operations after the devastating flash flooding which tore through border areas of Nepal and Tibet on Wednesday. About 3,000 people are missing, with about 630 bodies found so far. The World Health Organization says the Congolese Ebola outbreak has now spread to six more regions. It says early detection remains a problem, raising mortality rates. Norwegians are saying farewell to King Harald, whose death was announced early on Friday. Mourners have been gathering in front of the Royal Palace in Oslo, where the late king is lying in state. The Trump administration is reported to be considering allocating a section of the Yosemite National Park in California to a private developer. The park would be given a parcel of land elsewhere as a trade-off in the deal. The National Parks Conservation Association called the move an unlawful attack. A Dutch health institute has warned of a new type of pill circulating which resembles Donald Trump. The pills carry a rough approximation of his features, along with his distinctive hairstyle. The institute says they contain a drug similar to the active ingredient in ecstasy pills, but are much more dangerous. It says the pill should not be used under any circumstances. BBC News.
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4: 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Thanks for joining me today. I'd like to say hello to Miles Viernas, Mike Gabon, Ian O'Rourke, Vivian Tutan, Michael Manalo, and Tony Reyneses. I've got a great playlist for you, and we're going to start off with a song about love and not being able to breathe without the person you love from the aspect of a brokenhearted person. 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I know.

RJFM 100.3. You are locked into the Queen Bee Show, and you just heard Everything But the Girl with their fabulous song, We Walk the Same Line, a song that talks about keeping the faith, friendship, and love. Time for some shout-outs. A warm hello to Mark De La Cruz, Mean Bahaladia, and Pilar Omongos. 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

Dance, Miles Ramulia, Myra Manalo, Rico Austria, and Leds Chulva. Thanks for keeping it locked in. And even if things may not be ideal, there is always music to lift us up, like this mega hit by Pharrell Williams. When all else fails, just put on some music and listen to the lyrics of this song. 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

0: 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You are with the Queen Bee, and you just heard The Corrs with their mega hit, So Young, a song that talks about youth and love. Oh, to be young again and feel so carefree. I'm going to keep it upbeat, but before my next song, I'd like to greet listeners Elizabeth Bernardo, Elmo Malayabas, and Norman Garcia. I hope you enjoy this mega hit by Lou Vega. 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

RJFM 100.3, you are locked into the Queen Bee Show, and that was the unique voice of Sade with her hit song, By Your Side. I just love that song. It talks about never leaving someone's side, even when they are down. Up next, I'm going to bring in some sunlight, sending this out to Romulus Ospina, Ray Gridley, Augusto Estrella, and Nelson Groyon. Let's welcome the Beatles with their song, Here Comes the Sun, on RJFM 100.3. Here comes

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4: 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Let's get the music started now. 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

RJFM 100.3, you are with the Queen Bee, and you just heard Irene Cara with her mega hit song, Fame. That song just makes me get up and dance every time I hear it, and it's very inspirational too. Time for more shout-outs. A warm hello to Roberto Lim, Nelson Bautista, Pate Guzman Papas, Christy Coronel, Roddy Kaluma, and Bien Sapanta. This song goes out to you. Let's welcome the Isley Brothers with Love the One You're With on RJFM 100.3.

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2: 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And I, RJ, will do some Kenny Rogers songs with Philip Arabit. 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
3: Welcome back to The Queen Bee Show, and we are in the final stretch of yet another wonderful hour together. Before I play my next song, a warm hello to Federico Matalobos, Jefferson De La Cruz, Nelson Maninao, Lori Santos, Jeff Llorando, and Joseph Franz de Guzman. 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

RJFM 100.3, you are with the Queen Bee, and you just heard Taylor Swift with her mega hit, Opalite. What a great song. I hope you enjoyed that. Some final shout-outs for today. Hello to Ben Villaganas, Charlie Michael, Francois Cruzberg, Ariel Villanueva, Antonio Ochoa, and Alfie Charles Domingo. Now a mega hit from Tears for Fears. This is Everybody Wants to Rule the World on RJFM 100.3. Bye for

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Ashley Campbell is the daughter of the late Glenn Campbell. Gentle on My Mind was a hit of her dad. Our Pick of the Week is Gentle on My Mind, Ashley Campbell and Carl Jackson.

0: That was Ashley Campbell, daughter of the late Glenn Campbell and Carl Jackson, with her version of her dad's hit, Gentle on My Mind. We hope you enjoyed that. That was RJFM's Pick of the Week.
1: Lady, I'm your knight in shining armor.
0: That's not Kenny Rogers. That's Philip Arabit. Bistro RJ's special show for the month. 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On September 16, Wednesday, 8 p.m., RJ Bistro, Dusitani Hotel. The Kenny Rogers of the Philippines at Bistro RJ. 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And she believes in me. Back to back with a Banda Latina, headed by Mai Castro, a premier Filipino Latin jazz singer. And I, RJ, will do some Kenny Rogers songs with Philip Arabit. Mark your calendars. September 16, Wednesday, 8 p.m., RJ Bistro, Dusitani Hotel. 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

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In 1973, I composed and recorded Mr. Songwriter.

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0: Thank you. 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And so we were writing this song, and we got to, like, the last verse, and he was saying, God, no, George, I don't sing about God. 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You sing about Hare Krishna. I don't think so. Well, what about peace? 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So we said
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0: That's not Kenny Rogers. That's Philip Arabit. Bistro RJ's special show for the month. Put this on your calendars. On September 16, Wednesday, 8 p.m., RJ Bistro, Dusitani Hotel. The Kenny Rogers of the Philippines at Bistro RJ. Featuring Philip Arabit, who is widely known as the Kenny Rogers of the Philippines. Listen to his soulful vocal style and renditions of classic 70s and 80s soft rock. And she believes in me. Back to back with a banda Latina, headed by Mai Castro, a premier Filipino Latin jazz singer. And I, RJ, will do some Kenny Rogers songs with Philip Arabit. Mark your calendars. September 16, Wednesday, 8 p.m. RJ Bistro, Dusitani Hotel. 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
1: 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Bistro RJ's special show for the month. Put this on your calendars. On September 16, Wednesday, 8 p.m., RJ Bistro, Dusitani Hotel. The Kenny Rogers of the Philippines at Bistro RJ. Featuring Philip Arabit, who is widely known as the Kenny Rogers of the Philippines. Listen to his soulful vocal style and renditions of classic 70s and 80s soft rock. And she believes in me. Back to back with a Banda Latina, headed by Mai Castro, a premier Filipino Latin jazz singer. And I, RJ, will do some Kenny Rogers songs with Philip Arabit. Mark your calendars. September 16, Wednesday, 8 p.m. RJ Bistro, Dusitani Hotel. 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

0: isang paalala. 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